from 1974's Propaganda, and that song has been covered by a few people, including Nico Case, did a really nice cover of it. And I don't even really remember. Oh yeah, I remember how Sparks came up earlier in the program. It was in the chat, which you can go to at wprb.com/chat. I was talking about the influence of certain radio stations and radio shows, radio programs and DJs on young impressionable Lizbot in the 80s, and how the station K-Rock was on my radar, even though I was very much an East Coast kid, because it was one of those stations that came up in the in all the various movies I saw as a kid, including Valley Girl. They mentioned K-Rock a couple of times. And Sparks also got to have their music featured in Valley Girl. It's really funny to me that these like hyper preppy Valley kids with popped collars are dancing to Sparks at a house party. It seems like a little off, but I'm just happy that they got their music in that movie. It was a great movie. And although to this day I'm baffled by the fact that the titular Valley Girl, the co-star of the film, is not on the movie poster, and instead it's Nicolas Cage with this other just completely random woman who is never in the movie. So baffling. Just a mystery, a modern movie mystery. Modern in the modern era sense of the last 50 years. But yeah, that's just a unfortunate thing that happened. But yes, I'm happy for Sparks that now they are living out their movie dreams. They're truly Ron and Russell Mayall LA kids through and through, and huge film fans, and now they've got a lot of films under their belt. Before, when I was growing up, they would get their music featured in the movies like Roller Coaster, Valley Girl, etc. But now they're much more present in a lot of films, including there's another Leos Carax movie coming out with that they're collaborating with Leos Carax, the French director. We'll see. I loved his Holy Motors. His first collaboration with Sparks, Annette, I was not a huge fan of, but there's parts I liked. We'll see what's in store for the next one. And of course, there was the Sparks Brothers documentary as well, which was great. I highly recommend it. All right, I digress. Before Sparks, we heard Lonnie Johnson, Tears Don't Fall No More. That is a collection called Tears Don't Fall No More Blues and Ballads from the Folkways label from 1982. Lonnie Johnson lived from the 1899 to like early 70s. He was a New Orleans blues and jazz singer and guitarist, played banjo and violin, pianist, just like multi-instrumentalist, super talented. The first person to record in the single note soloing guitar style, with string bending and vibrato. And just like a really important person in the history of New Orleans blues and jazz, and just a really incredible singer as well. I love his voice. Before that, The Fall with The Steak Place. One of my favorite Fall songs to sing along to and to quote at random times. That's from the Friends experiment from 1988 on Beggar's Banquet. Sometimes, you know, you're just desperate for food and desperate for respite, and you must go to The Steak Place. I recommend saying that just like that when you're walking by like a Fago de Chao or some other similar steak chain, and getting odd looks from passersby. Before that, Dr. John and Right Place, Wrong Time from his sixth studio album, In the Right Place from 1973. Had a nice time seeing him. Just completely coincidental, like a serendipitous concert where I wandered with my dog, who was, this was in the early 90s. I had a very rambunctious Labrador who was very young. And so I was taking her on these huge long walks. I used to walk her to Cooper River Park a lot in South Jersey. And I was taking her there one beautiful spring day, much like today. And I stumbled upon a free outdoor Dr. John concert. So that was a great time. It was the only time I ever saw him. Before that, kicking off that set, PJ Harvey, The Words That Maketh Murder from the demos of Let England Shake from 2022. And
We have another half of program to go. I am going to get

back to the music now with some Brian Eno and John Cale. This is a great album. My favorite collaboration between the two of them, Wrong Way Up from 1990 on All Saints Records. We're going to hear the track Empty Frame. You're on WPRB, Princeton.

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1: 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That was Slap Happy with Michelangelo from Ocknalbosic Noom. Oh, an album title I just derive entirely too much pleasure in saying on the mic. It is Ocknalbosic Noom, in other words, Casablanca Moon, backwards for reasons. There were actually reasons. They weren't just being cheeky and fun. It was originally going to be called Casablanca Moon. There were some issues with the label. The release of the album was many years, like 5-6 years after it was recorded. So it didn't come out till 1980 on Recommended Records. And before that, The Fall. Why are people grudgeful? Good question, Lee Scratch Perry, who originally wrote that song. That is a phenomenal cover. That's an example of a cover where there is a huge departure from what the original sounds like. Both the original and this cover are great, and The Fall really does something different with it. I love covers where they really, really take a hard left, or like really, you know, diverge from the original and do something new with it. That said, that Feelies cover is pretty close to the original Beatles, but, you know, I still like that. Has that Feelies energy. But that is from The Fall's Infotainment Scan, one of my favorite Fall albums, and one that's more like dancey. It's really an EP from 2016 on Cherry Red. That is absolutely not from 2016. I just entered in the wrong. I bought that album in the 90s. But yeah, that is a great, it's like 1993. It came out when I was in high school. But yeah, that is a great, great album. That is, also, just a fantastic cover. And before that, we heard Family Fodder, Love Song, from 1980's Monkey Banana Kitchen on Fresh Records. OCDJ, bringing all the kids out into the kitchen or out into the front yard, thinking the ice cream truck is there. I'm sorry, kids, and all people that were tricked by that jingle. But yeah, that was indeed the classic certain ice cream truck chain's jingle. Certain ice cream truck chain that was from South Jersey, actually. And their trucks, the Mr. Softy trucks, were all stored in this one giant lot about 10 minutes from my house. So I used to pass on certain errands with my my parents. I would pass this like giant lot of Mr. Softy trucks, which was really odd. The guy who founded it apparently went to school in Philly and founded the company in Jersey. But yeah, that is my favorite ice cream jingle sample song, but there are others out there. We talked about some others in the chat, including one I had not heard. You can go to wprb.com/chat to see that and other discussions ongoing. And that is from an album called Hooray from 2007 on Wild Wildfire Records. OCDJ is based in Baltimore. Before that, Ween, I'll Be Your Johnny on the Spot, from 1997's The Mollusk, my favorite Ween album. A lot of people love Chocolate and Cheese. That's a great album, but I've always had a soft spot for The Mollusk. Soft and juicy, like, I guess, the innards of a mollusk. This is getting really disgusting now, and I don't even eat seafood. But yeah, that is a great album, and it is recorded at Holgate, the south tip of Long Beach Island. So every time I drive an LBI, which is at least once a summer, I think of this album, and I must play it every year, especially Ocean Man. I always have to play Ocean Man when I walk down to Barnegat Bay. And Ween, they tried to do a big 30th anniversary reunion, 30th anniversary tour for Chocolate and Cheese a couple years ago, like fall of 2024, but it didn't work out. Like Diener's wasn't doing great right then, and like needed to take some time. But I hope to see them again live. And before that, the Feelies, covering, of course, the Beatles. Everybody's Got Something to Hide Except Me and My Monkey. And yeah, that one's real true to the original cover, and yet does have that frenetic Feelies energy that I love. That is from their EP Higher Ground from 1988 on A&M. Dressy Bessie with Baby Six String before that from their self-titled from 03 on Kindercore. And we kicked off that set with Brian Eno and John Cale, Empty Frame from 1990's Wrong Way Up. All right, we have just about an hour to go. I am going to get back to the music and remind you that you are on WPRB Princeton, Stereo 103.3 FM with Liz Bott and Double Plus Good here every Thursday from 5 to 8 p.m. This is Leopardo, Selfish Spoiled Child from the Malkatone album. 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

0: na tum ta ti ki ta tum ta ti ki ta ta ti ki ta ta ti ki ta ta ku ta tum ta ti ta ga ta tum ta ti ta ga ta ta ki ti na ta di ki na tum ta ti ki na tum ta ti ki na ta ta ti ta ti ki na ta ta ti
1: 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I love that little flourish at the end where it gets really fast in that ID. All right. You are in the final 26, 27, 28 minutes of this episode. We are going to catch up on what you just heard. Victor Wooten, a very, very delicious bass line. You can't hold no groove if you ain't got no pocket was that song from A Show of Hands. Anomi before that with Girl You Want, a Devo cover, of course, from 8-Bit Operators. Tribute to Devo, Crack That Chip, ha ha, from Receptors Music. And saw Devo last September. Was it last September? I guess it was in North Jersey with the B-52s. And they're playing. They're on the festival circuit, I believe, right now. They're playing some shows this summer. I will actually be road tripping in Ohio this summer. So I will be thinking a lot about Devo. And the devotional annual Devo fan conference. And before that, La Tigra, My Metro Card from their 1999 debut album, self-titled, on Mr. Lady. An album that

was very important to me when it came out. Still love that album. But that was like spontaneous dance parties in the house. It was like a punk house where a bunch of my friends lived, where we hosted like Food Not Bombs and whatnot in Philly. And that album came out, was like hugely, hugely popular in our house, and you know, resulted in many spontaneous dance parties in the kitchen while cooking for Food Not Bombs. And we went to see them, the very first La Tigra tour. They were supposed to play 4040 Locust in West Philadelphia, which at the time was a video library. It is long gone now. And it was a video library turned venue. And they had to cancel at the last minute. And it was very sad. And then we took my friend Colin and we chucked him in the trunk of the car. It was all good fun. We could just take out our frustration somehow in my friend's old, I think it was like a Chevy Citation from 1970s. It was a big old clunker car with a lot of room. He had plenty of room, guys. He was fine. He had lots of air, I swear, and snacks. And they came back, thankfully, and played a show there later that year. And we got to talk to Kathleen Hanna in her orange jumpsuit, and she signed my record of that very first La Tigra album. And she wrote, in addition to her name, she wrote Born in Flames on it, because she was recommending to me the Lizzie Borden classic feminist movie of that name. And speaking of that, Adele Berthe of the Bloods was in Lizzie Borden's Born in Flames movie, which I highly recommend. You can probably find it on that Criterion channel. I have a copy of it, but it's out there streaming on various things at various times. Pretty sure Criterion has it. But Adele Berthe from the punk band The Bloods was in Born in Flames, and she has a new memoir that's out, just called No New Wave or No New York, which like so many things are called that from that scene. But anyway, definitely worth checking out. And I'm losing my mind. Oh yes, before La Tigra, we heard the Midnighters from East LA, Jump, Jive, and Harmonize from 1967's Looking Out a Window on Whittier Records. Great garage rock, garage band. First heard those guys on a compilation a few dozen years ago called Urban Spacemen and Wayfaring Strangers, and had to go find all of the music I could find from them, and they are fantastic. And before that, Delta 5 U from the B-side of the Anticipation single from 1980, Sibs with a Welsh name that I'm going to mispronounce, because look, I can't even pretend to pronounce Welsh, but it's got two L's at the beginning of it, as is, you know, Welsh is wont to do, but it's L-L-Y-G-A-I-D, make of that what you will. And it is from an album that's also in Welsh, Olu Nadred something. It's from 2024 on Libertino Records, and we kicked off that set with Leopardo, Selfish Spoiled Child from the Malkatone album on Feel It Records from 2021. All right, we only have about a half hour to go. The chat is wprb.com/chat. We're talking about Mr. Softy themes. We're talking about train songs, songs about public transit. We are talking about the film After Dark, After Hours, rather, and Joe Frank and his short story Lies, which is really, really similar to the movie After Hours, the Scorsese film, and other such things. Anything you want, chat, wprb.com/chat. All right, we're going to get back to the music. This is a band I've seen live many times. They were around in Philly when they toured for this album, The Garden. They played at Philomoka, and I caught up with them then. That was, oh boy, over a dozen years ago, but great band, great live band. They're heavily influenced by a few things, especially Springsteen, and Springsteen's coming to Philly tomorrow. So very, very soon, maybe I will see you there. This is The Shondas with Dr. Manhattan from 2013's album, The Garden. You're on WPRB Princeton with Lizbot and Double Plus Good.

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1: 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And I am just about out of here. I have time for maybe one more song, maybe two short ones. I'm going to tell you what you heard. The Go-Betweens, You Won't Find It Again. And before that, a whole slew of deep-voiced crooners. We heard Tindersticks, City Sickness from the first Tindersticks album from 1993. They vexingly named a bunch of their albums Tindersticks. This one, the 95 one, I believe there's a third one. This one has the big fluffy red dress on the cover. And before that, Purple Mountains, David Berman's final album, She's Making Friends, I'm Turning Stranger, was the track. Self-titled album 2019 on Drag City. Scott Walker before that with Duchess from Scott 4 from 69. Vic Chestnut with Until the Lead from Bernadette and the Salesman. That is from 1998. And someone in the chat, Dinosaur, was pointing out that the horn section reminded them of Belle and Sebastian's horn section. And that leads me to say that, hey, I will be seeing Belle and Sebastian for their anniversary tour of both Tiger Milk and If You're Feeling Sinister in New York at the end of May. They're sadly not bringing that to Philly. They usually stop in Philly, but it should be a great, like, double night of horns, strings, twee, dance party. And that's after seeing Heavenly just a few weeks ago do their very first show ever in Philly, because they only ever played Philly as Marine Research after the passing of Matthew Fletcher, the original drummer. So yeah, that was really special, seeing Heavenly for the first time in Philadelphia. That was at Johnny Brenda's. And I have another special announcement, which is that we have a rare occurrence, and I believe this is the first time this has happened since 2004, we think. But Dan Rucha of Tomorrow is an Octopus will be filling in next at 8 p.m., 8 to 11. And I believe that's the first time we have been back-to-back on air since 2004, maybe. Somewhere around there. I mean, we've been through probably three or four or five, I've lost track, different playlist systems in all of those years, so I could not easily verify, but we definitely had shows back-to-back for a few seasons there. I remember, actually, I think Greg Lyon at one point, of The Good, the Bad, and the Ugly, who still is doing radio, he's in Asheville these days, also had a show the same, like, back-to-back. It was like, I think Greg was before me, and then it was me, and then it was Dan, and we talked about doing a ID where it was the three of us, and it never happened. We could still make it happen. So that'll be coming up next, and before Purple Mountains and Scott and Vic Chestnut, you heard Calexico covering The Minutemen with Corona from Convict Pool, The Plugs with A Clavo y La Cruz from Better Luck, and The Shondas with Dr. Manhattan. All right, we're just about out of time. I'm going to play you one last thing. This is a new collection called Los Orientales de Paramongo from Analog Africa. We're going to hear Chiquilla Inunda. Stick around here on WPRB Princeton.

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They're available in over 20 stores across Pennsylvania, New Jersey, New York, and Virginia. For orders, as well as information on their community outreach, My Mama's Pies can be reached 7 days a week at 267-338-6724.